We support singing at red lights. 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Okay, a little judgment. 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
2: If you remember the TV news series W5 or grade 3 English class, the five W's are who, what, when, where, and why, to which we would add how, and some more songs this time that pose questions like What Are You Doing in My Life by Tom Petty and the Heartbreakers, What Is Life by George Harrison, and as it turns out, one of the first Zeppelin songs on which Jimmy Page used his then-new Gibson Les Paul Standard guitar, the one Joe Walsh found for him. Figuring it was high time, he made a switch from the Fender Telecaster he'd used all over Zeppelin 1. In fact, Jimmy's, just by Tom Petty and the Heartbreakers, What Is Life by George Harrison. And as it turns out, one of the first Zeppelin songs on which Jimmy Page used his then-new Gibson Les Paul Standard guitar, the one Joe Walsh found for him. Figuring it was high time, he made a switch from the Fender Telecaster he'd used all over Zeppelin 1. In fact, Jimmy's decision to make the switch came

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6: A clear forecast overnight and cool with the low falling to 6 degrees. Sunshine on the way for tomorrow, high near 21. Clear Thursday night, low near 3 degrees. Sunny again Friday, high 20. And clear, low again near 3 degrees. Sunshine continues on Saturday, high 21. Low near 8 degrees with clear skies Saturday night. And partly sunny Sunday, high 21.
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8: A clear forecast overnight and cool with the low falling to 6 degrees. Sunshine on the way for tomorrow, high near 21. Clear Thursday night, low near 3 degrees. Sunny again Friday, high 20. And clear, low again near 3 degrees. Sunshine continues on Saturday, high 21. Low near 8 degrees with clear skies Saturday night. And partly sunny Sunday, high 21.
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6: A clear forecast overnight and cool with the low falling to 6 degrees. Sunshine on the way for tomorrow, high near 21. Clear Thursday night, low near 3 degrees. Sunny again Friday, high 20. And clear, low again near 3 degrees. Sunshine continues on Saturday, high 21. Low near 8 degrees with clear skies Saturday night. And partly sunny Sunday, high 21.
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4: A clear forecast overnight and cool with the low falling to 6 degrees. Sunshine on the way for tomorrow, high near 21. Clear Thursday night, low near 3 degrees. Sunny again Friday, high 20. And clear, low again near 3 degrees. Sunshine continues on Saturday, high 21. Low near 8 degrees with clear skies Saturday night. And partly sunny Sunday, high 21.
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I said, you look so fine that I really want to make you mine. 4, 5, 6, come on and get your kicks. 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

0: You know what I mean? 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

0: The White Stripes. That was Seven Nation Army on Cool 94.5. Good morning. Happy Thursday. We made it. It's Eric here hanging out with you. It's looking like it's going to be another sunny day in paradise. High of 21 today, dropping down to 4 tonight. Currently, it is 9 degrees. And hey, coming up on the show for today, it's Thursday, all new Why'd You Research That? Found some treasures for you, found it on Marketplace afterwards. Topic du jour at 7:10, Google it trivia at 7:20, of course, ENN at 7:50. Cool days of the week. Today is Thrilled About It Thursday. That's right. What are you thrilled about coming up this weekend? Tell me all about it. Be a little braggadocious. I'm going to be at the Listowel Golf Club for the Kinsman Charity Classic this Saturday, so maybe I'll see you there. Cool birthdays after that and our daily affirmations bringing up the rear. All that and more right here on Cool.
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0: Van Halen, Why Can't This Be Love on Cool 94.5. Good morning. It's currently 9 degrees, high of 21 today, and coming up on the show for today, William Shatner is more hardcore than you are. What do you expect a 95-year-old man to do all day? Probably sit there, do some crossword puzzles, yell at a minimum wage worker. I don't know, but the last thing you'd expect him to do is to rock out and play a full metal concert like the Shat did. A little bit later after that, if you're going to pretend to be a cop, there are very real consequences, my friend. This story coming out of Phoenix, Arizona. This guy was impersonating a cop, and when his victim decided not to comply, he called 911 for backup. You cannot fix stupid. And then after that, nothing like Roblox to make for a great learning experience. You know that game that your kids play? There's more drama related to Roblox that I'll tell you about. All that and more right here on Cool.
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1: 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An attempted murder charge has been laid after an Owen Sound resident was allegedly attacked by their knife-wielding roommate. Owen Sound police were called about an altercation at the West End home late Tuesday morning. Police say one person suffered multiple cuts considered to be non-life-threatening and were taken to hospital. They required surgery to close one of the lacerations. A 42-year-old Owen Sound man is charged with attempted murder and has been remanded into custody. Police reassured this was an isolated incident and there is no ongoing public safety concern. A reminder that e-scooters are prohibited in Perth County. OPP issued a clarification about the popular mode of transportation yesterday, noting that as Perth has no bylaws allowing for e-scooters, they cannot be ridden on roads and sidewalks in the county. That differs from e-bikes, which are permitted on roads but not sidewalks. Riders must be at least 16 and wear an approved bicycle or motorcycle helmet when operating them. Prime Minister Mark Carney says he's prepared for the possibility of a U.S.-led military invasion of Canada. In a lengthy interview with the New York Times published yesterday, Carney called the prospect of an invasion an extreme tail risk, but that it would be irresponsible not to prepare. He declined to discuss in detail what his examination included. U.S. President Donald Trump has repeatedly mused about making Canada the 51st state, though in January 2025, he ruled out using military force. Instead, he said he would consider economic force to annex Canada. Carney did reiterate in the interview that he and Trump have spoken frequently after trade talks collapsed in August. Vietnam's most powerful politician will be in Ottawa today for a state visit. It comes as Prime Minister Mark Carney looks to deepen trade and diplomatic ties as middle powers confront American and Chinese coercion. Vietnam's president has events scheduled with the Governor General, Carney, and parliamentarians. Since 2017, the two countries have had an agreement outlining cooperation in diplomacy, investment, economic development, defense, and academia. Former astronaut Chris Hadfield will be treating music lovers to a show this Saturday. He's set to perform with his band at Rumble on the Runway at Sarnia's Chris Hadfield Airport. Hadfield leads the band that also includes five other retired astronauts. They'll be playing family-friendly acoustic folk, bluegrass, and jazz tunes. For more on these and other stories, go to cknxnewstoday.ca.
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1: The Toronto Blue Jays' playoff hopes are officially over. The Jays were eliminated from playoff contention when they dropped both games of a doubleheader in Baltimore yesterday, falling 4-2 in both games. The Orioles' slim playoff chances are still alive after the Cleveland Guardians and Chicago White Sox both lost yesterday. Meanwhile, the Blue Jays have placed pitcher Dylan Cease on the 15-day injured list with right shoulder inflammation ending his season. In NHL preseason action, the Toronto Maple Leafs split squad won both games last night, beating the Ottawa Senators split squad 4-2 and 6-1. George Gillette Jr., the former majority owner of the NHL's Montreal Canadiens, has died. He was 87. The Canadiens confirmed Gillette's death yesterday. A cause was not given. He owned the team from 2001 until June 2009.
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1: Sunshine today, a high of 21. Tonight, clear skies, the temperature dipping to a low of plus 4. Tomorrow, sunshine, a high of 20. Right now, it's 9.
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4: Today marks the midpoint of the International Plowing Match in Walkerton. Thursday includes a performance by the Mudmen on the Ontario Mutual's main stage at noon. There will also be more appearances by the Great Canadian Lumberjack Show and the Foxton Fuels Farmall Square Dancing Tractors. Andy Dales, part of the steering committee, says there's also a new attraction arriving today.
5: The Ram Rodeo is another fantastic event that's going on here on the Tennant City site. It's a full-fledged rodeo. 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And yeah, it's just fantastic that we have it as part of our event. And Ram's a huge sponsor for this as well. So really looking forward to watching that.
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John Cougar Mellencamp. That was Jack and Diane on Cool 94.5. Good morning, it's Eric here hanging out with you. It is currently 6:11. It's 9 degrees, high of 21 today with some sunshine. It was really nice to see everybody at the IPM yesterday. Thanks so much to everybody who popped by the CKNX tent and said hello. To which I also said, hello, here's Blue Rodeo, Till I Am Myself Again.

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I am going to say this with full certainty. William Shatner is more hardcore than you are. Cool 94.5. Good morning. It's 6:22. You just heard Depeche Mode with Enjoy the Silence. Currently 9 degrees, high of 21 today. That's right, it's warming back up this week. What exactly do you expect a 95-year-old man to do all day? Probably sit there, play a little shuffleboard, maybe yell at a minimum wage worker. I don't know. But the last thing you'd expect him to do is to rock out and play a full metal concert. But that's exactly what William Shatner was up to last Sunday at Riot Fest. He has a new band now, and he covered Ozzy. He did Crazy Train. He did Ace of Spades by Motorhead. Dropped a little Metallica with Enter Sandman, all your favorites. And of course, the question you want to know the answer to is, did he do it the same way that he did Rocket Man like 50 years ago? And the answer is yes. He wasn't really singing. It was like that dramatic reading that he likes to do. But this is still a guy 5 years away from being 100 years old, having a louder voice than most of the people in the crowd, moving and grooving, sporting a leather jacket, looking like a million bucks. We stan Bill Shatner.

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1: With an update from CKNXNewsToday.ca, I'm Miranda Chant. An attempted murder charge has been laid after an Owen Sound resident was allegedly attacked by their knife-wielding roommate. Owen Sound police were called about an altercation at the West End home late Tuesday morning. Police say one person suffered multiple cuts considered to be non-life-threatening and were taken to hospital. They required surgery to close one of the lacerations. A 42-year-old Owen Sound man is charged with attempted murder and has been remanded into custody. Police reassured this was an isolated incident and there is no ongoing public safety concern. A reminder that e-scooters are prohibited in Perth County. OPP issued a clarification about the popular mode of transportation yesterday, noting that as Perth has no bylaws allowing for e-scooters, they cannot be ridden on roads and sidewalks in the county. That differs from e-bikes, which are permitted on roads but not sidewalks. Riders must be at least 16 and wear an approved bicycle or motorcycle helmet when operating them. Prime Minister Mark Carney says he's prepared for the possibility of a U.S.-led military invasion of Canada. In a lengthy interview with the New York Times published yesterday, Carney called the prospect of an invasion an extreme tail risk, but that it would be irresponsible not to prepare. He declined to discuss in detail what his examination included. U.S. President Donald Trump has repeatedly mused about making Canada the 51st state, though in January 2025, he ruled out using military force. Instead, he said he would consider economic force to annex Canada. Carney did reiterate in the interview that he and Trump have spoken frequently after trade talks collapsed in August. Vietnam's most powerful politician will be in Ottawa today for a state visit. It comes as Prime Minister Mark Carney looks to deepen trade and diplomatic ties as middle powers confront American and Chinese coercion. Vietnam's president has events scheduled with the Governor General, Carney, and parliamentarians. Since 2017, the two countries have had an agreement outlining cooperation in diplomacy, investment, economic development, defense, and academia. Former astronaut Chris Hadfield will be treating music lovers to a show this Saturday. He's set to perform with his band at Rumble on the Runway at Sarnia's Chris Hadfield Airport. Hadfield leads the band that also includes five other retired astronauts. They'll be playing family-friendly acoustic folk, bluegrass, and jazz tunes. For more on these and other stories, go to cknxnewstoday.ca.
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1: The Toronto Blue Jays have been eliminated from playoff contention after losing both games in a doubleheader with the Orioles yesterday. Baltimore took both games 4-2. One more loss by the Orioles or a win by the Chicago White Sox would eliminate Baltimore as well. The Jays are off before a final weekend set at home against Cincinnati. In split squad preseason action, the Toronto Maple Leafs got the better of the Senators twice last night, 6-1 in Toronto and 4-2 in the nation's capital. John Tavares and Austin Matthews each had a goal and two assists in the 6-1 win. Sergei Bobrovsky made 13 saves. Listowel's Corey Connors is getting the call for the internationals on day one at the President's Cup. Connors will be paired with Colombia's Nico Echeverria as one of the international team's five groups heading out today.
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1: Sunshine today, a high of 21. Tonight, clear skies, the temperature dipping to a low of plus 4. Tomorrow, sunshine, a high of 20. Right now, it's 9.
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7: It's day 3 for the International Plowing Match and Rural Expo in Bruce County. The loaded slate of events continues Thursday with more lawnmower races, Clydesdales, and the arrival of the Ram Rodeo in the corral. Among the displays to check out is the Teeswater Concrete Farming for the Future tent. Courtney Stewart, co-chair of the Lifestyle Committee, says there's also another full day of demonstrations in the M&P Lifestyles tent.
8: We'll be kicking the day off with Start of the Day Movement by Definition Fitness. Pure Elegance Bridal will be there. His Style, Elgin Jewelers, and a makeover reveal. 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

That was Kansas with Carry On My Wayward Son on Cool 94.5. It's Eric here with you, and September 30th marks the National Day for Truth and Reconciliation. And of course, radio stations across Canada, including us, will be participating in A Day to Listen. This year's theme is Honoring Truth with Action with host William Prince, and we're going to have a lot of stuff going on that day, so make sure you listen, make sure you learn, and it's going to be going from 6 till 6 on Wednesday the 30th on Cool 94.5. Just remember, it's a day to listen. Here's Big Sugar. 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
2: It's currently 9 degrees. It's 6:46, high of 21 today. And, you know, there are a lot of ways to have high blood pressure in this world. Watching an episode of Kitchen Nightmares, having a job that overworks you without paying you extra, but also food preservatives. In what's being considered a landmark study and the first of its kind, scientists over in France have been tracking the diets of over 110,000 people over the last 8 years. And what they found is that there are specifically 8 chemicals commonly used to preserve food that are linked to a greater risk of high blood pressure. And of course, the study doesn't actually say what they are, but if you're asking how much of a risk, roughly a 24% higher risk of developing high blood pressure and a 16% higher risk of developing cardiovascular disease. I'm just saying, maybe this will be the one and only time that science leads to policy change, you know?
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1: It's 6:52. Currently 9 degrees, high of 21 today. 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Over in Lucknow, someone is selling a Logitech G29 racing wheel, complete with the shifter and pedals. I want a racing wheel with shifter and pedals. It's originally $380, knocked down to $325. Although, hilariously, if I go on Logitech's website right now, I can get a new one for $319. So, I'm just saying, maybe wait for this to go down in price. Speaking of expensive, moving on, somebody made an FMX ramp out of plywood, and they think they're getting $2,000 out of it. It's 19 feet long, 9 feet tall, and 3 feet wide. Allegedly only used 15 times total. Pickup is in Listowel. If you want to do some stunt riding on this, now's your chance. And finally, you know me, brother, or sister, or both, or neither. I'm always looking for a cool car to tell you about, so we have a very well-maintained 2009 Volkswagen Beetle just outside of Teeswater. Punch buggy, no punchback, has a lot of work done on it, comes with all sorts of goodies, 281,000 clicks, only set you back $8,900. That's all for Found It on Marketplace for today. 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
1: 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If the United States invaded Canada, Prime Minister Mark Carney would be prepared. He told the New York Times in a lengthy interview published yesterday that he's carefully examined the possibility of U.S. President Donald Trump ordering a military invasion of Canada, though he described the prospect as an extreme tail risk, a term used to describe an event that could cause enormous damage but is unlikely enough to be overlooked. Trump has repeatedly made threats against Canada's sovereignty since coming back into power. A 42-year-old Owen Sound man has been charged with attempted murder after allegedly attacking his roommate with a knife. Owen Sound police were called about the incident at a West End home Tuesday morning. Police say officers determined a tenant attacked another with a knife during a heated altercation. One person was taken to hospital with non-life-threatening cuts that required surgery. The accused has been remanded into custody. Police say this was an isolated incident, and there is no further threat to public safety. Perth County OPP are reminding residents that e-scooters continue to be prohibited in the county. The reminder comes as e-scooters grow in popularity across the province. Currently, there are no bylaws in Perth County allowing the usage of e-scooters, so they cannot legally be ridden on roads or sidewalks. E-bikes are allowed on roads, but not sidewalks, or anywhere that bicycles are prohibited from riding. Ontario's education spending is expected to increase over the next 3 years, but a new report says funding for school boards is decreasing when inflation and student numbers are taken into account. The Financial Accountability Office says real provincial operating funds was $15,140 per student last year, the second lowest level of the past decade. The Toronto Star says that will fall to $15,074 this year and to $14,775 per student by 2028. Canada's population growth is declining. Statistics Canada reported yesterday that Canada's population rose by just half a percentage point from last year to just under 41.8 million people. That's the lowest year-over-year growth rate since 1944 and 1945. Statistics Canada says declining migration trends are to blame. For more on these and other stories, go to CKNX News Today.
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1: The Toronto Blue Jays' playoff hopes are officially over. The Jays were eliminated from playoff contention when they dropped both games of a doubleheader in Baltimore yesterday, falling 4-2 in both games. The Orioles' slim playoff chances are still alive after the Cleveland Guardians and Chicago White Sox both lost yesterday. Meanwhile, the Blue Jays have placed pitcher Dylan Cease on the 15-day injured list with right shoulder inflammation, ending his season. In NHL preseason action, the Toronto Maple Leafs split squad won both games last night, beating the Ottawa Senators split squad 4-2 and 6-1. George Gillette Jr., the former majority owner of the NHL's Montreal Canadiens, has died. He was 87. The Canadiens confirmed Gillette's death yesterday. A cause was not given. He owned the team from 2001 until June 2009.
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1: Sunshine today, a high of 21. Tonight, clear skies, the temperature dipping to a low of plus 4. Tomorrow, sunshine, a high of 20. Right now, it's 9.
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6: Today marks the midpoint of the International Plowing Match in Walkerton. Thursday includes a performance by the Mudmen on the Ontario Mutual's main stage at noon. There will also be more appearances by the Great Canadian Lumberjack Show and the Foxton Fuels Farmall Square Dancing Tractors. Andy Dales, part of the steering committee, says there's also a new attraction arriving today.
7: The Ram Rodeo is another fantastic event that's going on here on the Tennant City site. It's a full-fledged rodeo. 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And Ram's a huge sponsor for this as well. So really looking forward to watching that.
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The Stones. Paint It Black on Cool 94.5. Good morning, it's 10 after 7. It's currently 8 degrees, high at 21 today with some sunshine, dropping down to 4 tonight. I don't know what happened with our text service yesterday, but suddenly I come in this morning and it's like 14 unread texts from people answering topic du jour yesterday and stuff. And I thought, oh God, everybody's going to think that I was just ignoring everybody. They're going to go, oh, Eric, you're so conceited. No, I swear, there's something wrong with our text service yesterday. But hey, either way, we do have our topic du jour, which is up right after this. It's the Police with Message in a Bottle on Cool.

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5: Good morning. It's 7:16. It's currently 8 degrees, high of 21 today. Boy, it's looking nice out there for the rest of the week. 21 today, 20 tomorrow, 22 Saturday, 22 Sunday, 22 Monday, 23 Tuesday, 23 Wednesday. It's like the death rattles of summer. It's still trying to be hot out there. Either way, topic du jour, question of the day. As I said, there was an issue with our text line yesterday, so sorry I never got back to anybody's comments, but today is National Punctuation Day. So I'm going to ask what may be the most controversial question I ever ask on my show. Do you believe in using proper spelling, grammar, and punctuation online? Now, I am an older netizen. I have been on the internet since the year started with 19, right? So I was kind of always raised into the old internet with that knowledge of, you know, you carry yourself the best way you can. You use the proper spelling, the proper grammar, the punctuation, spell check, Google a word if you don't quite know the definition of it, that kind of stuff. Do you do that as well? Hit me up on the Palmerson Home Hardware text line. That's 1-877-945-2855.
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0: If your search history gets flagged after this, don't say we didn't warn you. Google it, trivia with Eric.
1: Good morning. It's 7:23. It is currently 8 degrees. Looking nice out there already. Going to be a high of 21 today with sunshine. And here is your trivia question. Should you choose to answer it, you little genius, you. Cardice is another term for what? I think I botched the pronunciation of that. Cardice? Cardice? I'm Googling it right now. Yeah, Google it, trivia. Google how to pronounce it. Cardice. Okay, well, whatever it is, tell me what it is.
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1: With an update from CKNXNewsToday.ca, I'm Miranda Chant. An attempted murder charge has been laid after an Owen Sound resident was allegedly attacked by their knife-wielding roommate. Owen Sound police were called about an altercation at a West End home late Tuesday morning. Police say one person suffered multiple cuts considered to be non-life-threatening and were taken to hospital. They required surgery to close one of the lacerations. A 42-year-old Owen Sound man is charged with attempted murder and has been remanded into custody. Police reassured this was an isolated incident and there was no ongoing public safety concern. A reminder that e-scooters are prohibited in Perth County. OPP issued a clarification about the popular mode of transportation yesterday, noting that as Perth has no bylaws allowing for e-scooters, they cannot be ridden on roads and sidewalks in the county. That

0: differs from e-bikes, which are permitted on roads but not sidewalks. Riders must be at least 16 and wear an approved bicycle or motorcycle helmet when operating them. Prime Minister Mark Carney says he's prepared for the possibility of a U.S.-led military invasion of Canada. In a lengthy interview with the New York Times published yesterday, Carney called the prospect of an invasion an extreme tail risk, but that it would be irresponsible not to prepare. He declined to discuss in detail what his examination included. U.S. President Donald Trump has repeatedly mused about making Canada the 51st state, though in January 2025, he ruled out using military force. Instead, he said he would consider economic force to annex Canada. Carney did reiterate in the interview that he and Trump speak frequently, even after trade talks collapsed in August. Vietnam's most powerful politician will be in Ottawa today for a state visit. It comes as Prime Minister Mark Carney looks to deepen trade and diplomatic ties as middle powers confront American and Chinese coercion. Vietnam's president has events scheduled with the Governor General, Carney, and parliamentarians. Since 2017, the two countries have had an agreement outlining cooperation in diplomacy, investment, economic development, defense, and academia. Former astronaut Chris Hadfield will be treating music lovers to a show this Saturday. He is set to perform with his band at Rumble on the Runway at Sarnia's Chris Hadfield Airport. Hadfield leads the band that also includes five other retired astronauts. They'll be playing family-friendly acoustic, folk, bluegrass, and jazz tunes. For more on these and other stories, go to cknxnewstoday.ca.
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0: The Toronto Blue Jays have been eliminated from playoff contention after losing both games in a doubleheader with the Orioles yesterday. Baltimore took both games 4-2. One more loss by the Orioles or a win by the Chicago White Sox would eliminate Baltimore as well. The Jays are off before a final weekend set at home against Cincinnati. In split squad preseason action, the Toronto Maple Leafs got the better of the Senators twice last night. 6-1 in Toronto and 4-2 in the nation's capital. John Tavares and Austin Matthews each had a goal and two assists in the 6-1 win. Sergei Bobrovsky made 13 saves. Listowel's Corey Connors is getting the call for the internationals on day one at the President's Cup. Connors will be paired with Colombia's Nico Echeverria as one of the international team's five groups heading out today.
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0: Sunshine today, a high of 21. Tonight, clear skies, the temperature dipping to a low of plus 4. Tomorrow, sunshine, a high of 20. Right now, it's 9.
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8: It's day 3 for the International Plowing Match and Rural Expo in Bruce County. The loaded slate of events continues Thursday with more lawnmower races, Clydesdales, and the arrival of the Ram Rodeo in the corral. Among the displays to check out is the Teeswater Concrete Farming for the Future tent. Courtney Stewart, co-chair of the Lifestyle Committee, says there's also another full day of demonstrations, in the M&P Lifestyles tent.
3: We'll be kicking the day off with Start of the Day Movement by Definition Fitness. Pure Elegance Bridal will be there. 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

Bon Jovi, Living on a Prayer on Cool 94.5. Google it trivia. A little bit earlier in the show, I was asking you, Cardice is another term for what? I probably keep mispronouncing it. That's okay. If you said dry ice, you would be correct, my friend. Hey, the coolest songs of the day contest is still going on. 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One lucky listener will win a coolest songs grand prize package valued at over $6,000, including but not limited to a $1,000 gift basket from Naps of Listowel, 2 season tickets to the Owen Sound Attack, a $1,000 gas card from Pentastic Motors and Gory, and so much more. Here's Harlequin, Superstitious Feeling.

0: Harlequin, that was Superstitious Feeling on Cool 94.5. Good morning, it is 7:44. It's currently 8 degrees. I'm looking out the window here. It's looking nice and bright and blue sky and sunny. There is not one cloud. I don't even see one. You know what? I'm fine with that. High of 21 today with sunshine dropping down to 4. We are just getting sun all the way through until next Wednesday. That's right. 20 and sunny on Friday, 22 and sunny on Saturday, 22 and sunny on Sunday, 22 with a mix of sun and cloud on Monday, 23 with a mix of sun and cloud on Tuesday, and then Wednesday it's going to be 23 with rain.
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0: It's time for the topic du jour on Cool 94.5. Topic du jour question of the day for National Punctuation Day. I'm asking, do you believe in using proper spelling, grammar, and punctuation online? Got a few people saying yes. Got a few people saying no. Got a few people who purposely sent me text with like the most misspelled, garbled words that they could possibly do because they knew it would get under my nerves. Here's something that I don't like. This new generation thing that they do nowadays. You know how, like, instead of saying the word killing, they'll say unaliving? Why do we do that? Why is that happening? Or, like, they'll censor words that aren't curse words online? Is it like an algorithm thing? I don't know what it is. If you can say killing on the radio, you should be able to say it on Facebook, right? But hey, join the conversation. Hit me up on the Palmerston Home Hardware text line. That's 1-877-945-2855. Topic du jour question of the day. Do you believe in using proper spelling, grammar, and punctuation online?
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1: Good morning. I'm field reporter Fernando Jaguar with your ENN breaking news. Remember Ian Somerhalder, the guy who played Boone in Lost and the guy who played Damon in Vampire Diaries? Boy, those residual checks are running a little thin these days, so he's now on social media hawking hair growth supplements. Buddy, there are plenty of factories looking for workers. You don't need to do this.
0: ENN.
1: Things must be getting bad when Hollywood celebrities are being performative about Canada. Legendary actress Helen Mirren appeared at the Toronto International Film Festival and thought she'd be daring and courageous when she said, "We are all Canadians." And allow me to be the first to say, no, Helen, Canadians are Canadian. We really don't care about what the rest of you are. It's always the people you expect the most. Famous influencer and absolute menace to society, Braden Peters, who your children know as Clavicular, has been charged with sex crimes in Massachusetts after getting a 16-year-old girl drunk and taking advantage of her. These are the people our society expects us to laud as our heroes, folks. I think I prefer Helen Mirren. And that's all in the news today. I'm field reporter Fernando Jaguar, and may God help us all.
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1: 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An Owen Sound resident required surgery after what police are calling an attempted murder by the person's roommate. Police were called about an altercation at a West End home late Tuesday morning. Officers arrived to find one person suffering multiple injuries, including a laceration that required surgery. An investigation found a man had attacked his roommate with a knife during the fight. A 42-year-old Owen Sound man is charged with attempted murder. He's been remanded into police custody. Police probing a shoplifting incident in Hanover also tracked down a young kid's stolen bike. Police were called about a person stuffing a couple hundred dollars worth of merchandise from a 10th Street business into their backpack on Monday. A suspect was soon identified and found riding a bicycle that had been stolen from a school earlier in the day. A 24-year-old Gorey man is charged with possession of stolen property, theft under $5,000, and failure to comply with probation. If you're in Perth County, you still can't ride an e-scooter on the road or sidewalk. Perth County OPP issued the reminder as e-scooters continue to grow in popularity. The county, which controls the local regulation, does not permit them currently. You can, however, ride an e-bike on Perth roads if you're over 16 and are wearing an approved bicycle or motorcycle helmet. In our daily poll question powered by Walkerton Toyota, we're asking if you think e-scooters should be allowed on roads in all municipalities across the province. Answer at cknxnewstoday.ca/poll. Prime Minister Mark Carney has weighed the risk of a U.S.-led invasion of Canada. He told the New York Times in an interview published yesterday he studied the possibility but won't discuss what that examination involved. Carney suggested it would be irresponsible not to prepare for what he called extreme tail risk. His remarks come amid rocky relations between Canada and the United States, where President Donald Trump has mused about turning Canada into the 51st state and using economic force to make it happen. A U.S. judge has ruled the White House must allow journalists from CNN, MS Now, and Politico back in. The ruling temporarily throws out an order by President Donald Trump to bar reporters from those outlets. The news agencies had argued the ban violated the First Amendment, while Trump claimed national security concerns, though he had taken issue with the outlets' critical reporting of him. For more on these and other stories, go to CKNX News. Newstoday.ca.
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1: Toronto Blue Jays playoff hopes are officially over. The Jays were eliminated from playoff contention when they dropped both games of a doubleheader in Baltimore yesterday, falling 4-2 in both games. The Orioles' slim playoff chances are still alive after the Cleveland Guardians and Chicago White Sox both lost yesterday. Meanwhile, the Blue Jays have placed pitcher Dylan Cease on the 15-day injured list with right shoulder inflammation, ending his season. In NHL preseason action, the Toronto Maple Leafs split squad won both games last night, beating the Ottawa Senators split squad 4-2 and 6-1. George Gillette Jr., the former majority owner of the NHL's Montreal Canadiens, has died. He was 87. The Canadiens confirmed Gillette's death yesterday. A cause was not given. He owned the team from 2001 until June 2009.
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1: Sunshine today, a high of 21. Tonight, clear skies, the temperature dipping to a low of plus 4. Tomorrow, sunshine, a high of 20. Right now, it's 9.
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5: Today marks the midpoint of the International Plowing Match in Walkerton. Thursday includes a performance by the Mudmen on the Ontario Mutual's main stage at noon. There will also be more appearances by the Great Canadian Lumberjack Show and the Foxton Fuels Farmall Square Dancing Tractors. Andy Dales, part of the steering committee, says there's also a new attraction arriving today.
6: The Ram Rodeo is another fantastic event that's going on here on the Tended City site. It's a full-fledged rodeo. So there's barrel racing, there's bronc riding, and all the kind of rodeo events. And yeah, it's just fantastic that we have it as part of our event. And Ram's a huge sponsor for this as well. So really looking forward to watching that.
5: Visitors can also check out the Hydro One Education Center and Corn Maze, which is shaped exactly like this year's IPM mascot, Big Bruce. 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

Bob Seger, that was old time rock and roll on Cool 94.5. Good morning, it is 10 after 8. My name is Eric, 8 degrees currently. It's going to be a high of 21 today, and guess what? It is up, it is live, it is available. Our newest cool pet of the week, Doozy. That's right. Doozy is looking for his forever home, or hers. It's a cat. I'm going to have to watch the video again and see what gender Doozy is, because it's not exceedingly obvious to me. Cool945.ca. Check it out. Here's Aerosmith.

0: If you're going to pretend to be a cop, don't do what this guy did. Cool 94.5, good morning. You just heard Aerosmith. It is 8:14. My name is Eric. Currently 8 degrees, high of 21 today with sunshine. Now, I am no psychologist, so I could not possibly come up with any sort of motive and reason for someone to decide that they're going to impersonate a police officer and mess with people. But it happened in Phoenix, Arizona, where this guy was arrested after impersonating a cop and pulling someone over. And of course, the person he pulled over just happened to not be a complete moron and refused to give their license and ID because they didn't believe he was a cop. So what did this genius do? What did this first ballot Hall of Famer decide? He decided to call for backup. Yeah, he called 911 and he very seriously said, "Hi, I pulled someone over and they aren't complying." So the real cops show up, they figure out in record time that this guy is not a cop and then promptly arrest him, and he's gonna find out pretty quickly that he doesn't have qualified immunity like a real cop, that's for sure.
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0: The Eagles, Life in the Fast Lane on Cool 94.5. It's still single-digit temperatures, still 8 degrees, high of 21 today with sunshine dropping down to 4 tonight, 20 with sunshine tomorrow to kick off your weekend.
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0: Oh, that's right, baby. This is the part of the show where I get to live vicariously through you. That's right, it's Thrilled About It Thursday, all about the best stuff coming up on your weekend that you are thrilled about. I'll start with me. On Saturday afternoon, I am going to be at the Listowel Golf Club for the Kinsman Charity Golf Classic. Going to be very exciting. Where are they putting me again? I think they're putting me at like some specific hole. Can't remember which one. I got to look through my emails. They're going to put me at... Let's see. Eric is going to be at the hole-in-one contest. That's right. So, Saturday afternoon, you can head on down there and take a look and say hi as I man the hole-in-one contest. But what about you? What are you excited for this upcoming weekend? Are you showing up to the IPM today, tomorrow, Saturday? What do you got going on? Hit me up on the Palmerston Home Hardware text line. That's 1-877-945-2855.
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1: With an update from CKNXNewsToday.ca, I'm Miranda Chant. If the United States invaded Canada, Prime Minister Mark Carney would be prepared. He told the New York Times in a lengthy interview published yesterday that he's carefully examined the possibility of U.S. President Donald Trump ordering a military invasion of Canada, though he described the prospect as an extreme tail risk, a term used to describe an event that could cause enormous damage but is unlikely enough to be overlooked. Trump has repeatedly made threats against Canada's sovereignty since coming back into power. A 42

0: 2-year-old Owen Soundman has been charged with attempted murder after allegedly attacking his roommate with a knife. Owen Sound police were called about the incident at a West End home Tuesday morning. Police say officers determined a tenant attacked another with a knife during a heated altercation. One person was taken to hospital with non-life-threatening cuts that required surgery. The accused has been remanded into custody. Police say this was an isolated incident and there was no further threat to public safety. Perth County OPP are reminding residents that e-scooters continue to be prohibited in the county. The reminder comes as e-scooters grow in popularity across the province. Currently, there are no bylaws in Perth County allowing the usage of e-scooters, so they cannot legally be ridden on roads or sidewalks. E-bikes are allowed on roads, but not sidewalks or anywhere that bicycles are prohibited from riding. Ontario's education spending is expected to increase over the next 3 years, but a new report says funding for school boards is decreasing when inflation and student numbers are taken into account. The Financial Accountability Office says real provincial operating funds was $15,140 per student last year, the second lowest level of the past decade. The Toronto Star says that will fall to $15,074 this year and to $14,775 per student by 2028. Canada's population growth is declining. Statistics Canada reported yesterday that Canada's population rose by just half a percentage point from last year to just under 41.8 million people. That's the lowest year-over-year growth rate since 1944 and 1945. Statistics Canada says declining migration trends are to blame. For more on these and other stories, go to CKNX News Today.
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0: The Toronto Blue Jays have been eliminated from playoff contention after losing both games in a doubleheader with the Orioles yesterday. Baltimore took both games 4-2. One more loss by the Orioles or a win by the Chicago White Sox would eliminate Baltimore as well. The Jays are off before a final weekend set at home against Cincinnati. In split squad preseason action, the Toronto Maple Leafs got the better of the Senators twice last night, 6-1 in Toronto and 4-2 in the nation's capital. John Tavares and Austin Matthews each had a goal and two assists in the 6-1 win. Sergei Bobrovsky made 13 saves. Listowel's Corey Connors is getting the call for the internationals on day one at the President's Cup. Connors will be paired with Colombia's Nico Echeverria as one of the international team's five groups heading out today.
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0: Sunshine today, a high of 21. Tonight, clear skies, the temperature dropping to plus 4. Tomorrow, sunny, a high of 20. Right now, it's 8.
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8: It's day 3 for the International Plowing Match and Rural Expo in Bruce County. The loaded slate of events continues Thursday with more lawnmower races, Clydesdales, and the arrival of the Ram Rodeo in the corral. Among the displays to check out is the Teeswater Concrete Farming for the Future tent. Courtney Stewart, co-chair of the Lifestyle Committee, says there's also another full day of demonstrations in the M&P Lifestyles tent.
9: We'll be kicking the day off with Start of the Day Movement by Definition Fitness. Pure Elegance Bridal will be there. His Style, Elgin Jewelers, and a makeover reveal. 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

0: You too, Pride in the Name of Love on Cool 94.5. The IPM is going on, and our eye in the sky, Bill Walker, is up there. And our sister station, The One, has the scoop. Let's take a listen, shall we?
1: Things are looking fabulous down there. Traffic is going very, very well, and I know they made some improvements over the last couple of days. Heard lots of good compliments of people being able to get in and out. Traffic's flowing very smoothly, as I had shared before. They've opened up a couple more entrances, so a few more areas for people to get in. And we had some concerns the very first night about people all leaving at a fairly small time trying to get out, but they've changed some of those. And again, heard lots of good compliments about thanks for changing. And again, thanks to all of our emergency service, our paramedics, our OPP, and all the people on the ground directing traffic. Things are safe, they're getting in good, and we're having a great flying match here in Bruce County.
0: Thank you so much, Bill. We're going to hear more from him soon. Here's the Tea Party.

0: us, y'all. Let's have some fun.
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2: Good morning, Thrilled About It Thursday. A little bit earlier in the show, I was asking you, what are you thrilled about that's coming up this weekend? Got a text in saying, hey, Eric, this is Emma. Hey, Emma. She says, I'm looking forward to taking in the IPM on Saturday with my husband. I think that's pretty amazing. As we heard from our eye in the sky, Bill Walker, there is a lot going on at the IPM. You heard me there yesterday from about 10 to 2. And boy, there was a lot. I was completely shocked at how big and how amazing this was. I was not prepared. Got another text in that says, Hayden's Hope Baseball Tournament in Mount Forest, followed by dancing, karaoke, and a silent auction. Money raised goes to families with kids with cancer. So hey, make sure you head on out to Mount Forest at some point this weekend to take in the Hayden's Hope Baseball Tournament. As always, give me a shout on the Palmerston Home Hardware text line. That's 1-877-945-2855. For Thrilled About It Thursday, what are you thrilled about this weekend?
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4: Who has a birthday on September 24th? Well, the billion-dollar princess of pro wrestling, Stephanie McMahon, turns 50 today. Happy birthday to her. The legendary Phil Hartman would have turned 78 today. Happy birthday to him. The creator of The Muppets and Sesame Street, Jim Henson, would have turned 90 today. Happy birthday to him. Legendary author F. Scott Fitzgerald would have turned 130 today. Happy birthday to him. Franklin Clarence Mars, the namesake of the Mars Bar, would have turned 143 today. And last but certainly not least, Roman Emperor Vitellius would have turned 2011 today. So, if you or someone you know are celebrating a birthday, party like you're turning 2011.
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0: Another beautiful day for the IPM, and our eye in the sky, Bill Walker, has our latest report. Bill, let's take a listen.
1: Things are going very well. Beautiful day up here in the sky. Traffic is moving very, very efficiently. There's no bottlenecks that we can see anywhere around the site. Lots of traffic coming from both the north and south. Parking lots are filling up well, and it's just going to turn out to be another great day. Taking tons of pictures, and it's really cool to see the field, you know, where the plowing is going on, because there's big black patches everywhere that, you know, you've got the horse plowing, you've got the tractor plowing, and then we flew over just a little while ago where the actual professionals. So we have a professional plower from Belgium, I believe one from Ireland, four or five from the United States, and lots of local, including Tom Evans, our five-time Canadian champion, who's right here in Bruce County. And happy 100th anniversary to Blackburn and CKNX.
0: Thank you very much, Bill. 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

0: Nothing like Roblox to make for a great learning experience, right? Cool 94.5, good morning, you just heard Finger 11 with Paralyzer, it's 9:20. You know, I'm someone who enjoys every so often, if I have nothing going on for an evening, I crack open a wobbly pop or two, and I play one of those insipid Roblox games with the, you know, the pets and you get the multipliers and stuff. It's dumb, and I keep wondering how exactly people keep getting in trouble with what's basically a Lego game, right? But a widow is suing a male escort who she claims exploited her grief and vulnerability before persuading her to transfer him $6 million. This is what people are doing on Roblox nowadays. The best part is that the more you read the story, the less you feel bad for this woman because she was told twice by two separate banks that this was fraud and they refused to let her wire the money. So what did she do? She opened up a joint account with this guy at a third bank and deposited the money. Sometimes people have to learn the hard way.
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0: Def Leppard, that was Rock of Ages on Cool 94.5. It's Eric here with you, and it is now time for our daily affirmations. That's right, as always, we start off by saying that today is going to be a good day. And whatever it is that you have to surmount today, you will surmount it. Whatever it is that you have to get through today, you will get through it. I believe in you. I have the utmost amount of faith in you. Because sometimes you need a little bit of help. Sometimes all you need is someone to tell you that you're doing okay, you are where you're supposed to be, you're going at the right pace, you're going at the right speed, you don't have to worry about what's not going to happen or what is going to happen. If you're moving, you're grooving. And forward momentum, that's why it's called momentum, because it just keeps going no matter what you want or no matter what you do. So take that with you to the bank, figuratively, not literally. They're not going to accept it at the bank. But that's all for our daily affirmations for today. Join me again for some more tomorrow.
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2: It's day three for the International Plowing Match and Rural Expo in Bruce County. The loaded slate of events continues Thursday with more lawnmower races, Clydesdales, and the arrival of the Ram Rodeo in the corral. Among the displays to check out is the Teeswater Concrete Farming for the Future tent. Courtney Stewart, co-chair of the Lifestyle Committee, says there's also another full day of demonstrations in the M&P Lifestyles tent.
3: We'll be kicking the day off with Start of the Day Movement by Definition Fitness. Pure Elegance Bridal will be there. His Style, Elgin Jewelers, and a makeover reveal. 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
4: 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If you have any information regarding this crime or any other crime, call Crime Stoppers at 1-800-222-TIPS or submit a web tip online at p3tips.com. 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

0: Neil Young with Cinnamon Girl on Cool 94.5. That does it for me. We done reached the end of the line for the show for today. Thank you for hanging out with me. I will be back tomorrow, same bat time, same bat channel. So, have yourself a wonderful day, a wonderful afternoon, a wonderful evening, and a wonderful night. And we'll talk next time. Later, skater.
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7: With us, we have Tracy Robinson to tell us about the Ripley Fall Fair. Tracy?
9: Yeah, so the Ripley Fall Fair is next week. We start off Thursday the 24th with our teen dance. There'll be a photo booth and the DJ and lots of fun stuff for the teens. Friday the 25th, we open at 5 p.m. The hall will be open and the ambassador program starts at 7:30. The Midway is an additional wristband and you can go now to Pollock Electric and Ripley and get those advanced wristbands. Saturday, we are very pleased to be hosting the International Highland Games. So think cable toss and all those heavy Highland events. Saturday also has livestock shows, all kinds of interactive stuff like laser combat. The Mammoth Parade starts at 11:30. There's also a car show, dunk tank. There's a new walk which is highlighting the history and heritage that starts at 2:30 at Lewis Park downtown. The FMX riders are back, so they're the big dirt bikes. You can find all of this information in the poster at ripleyfair.ca. You can also find us on Facebook at Ripley Agricultural Society. We'd hope to see you all at the fair next week.
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1: Hey, Midwestern Ontario, it is Julie B. broadcasting from the International Plowing Match and Rural Expo today. It is day three here at the IPM, and we're welcoming everyone to our CKNX tent, the Blackburn Media tent. We're at the corner of 3rd Street and Dodge, not too far from the CKNX Centennial Pavilion, where you might find yourself a cold beverage here today. One note, if you were looking for the Fox and Fuels Farm All Square Dancing Tractors, they are starting late today. It won't be until 12 noon for that, instead of 10:30 this morning. Just keep that in mind as well. The Mudmen are here today. The Dodge Ram Rodeo is here. It's all kinds of fun here at the IPM. And stop by today, tomorrow, and Saturday for your chance to win a little something worth $500 from us with our daily prize in the CKNX tent. From the IPM, I'm Julie B.
2: 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A black 2022 Polaris Sportsman XP1000 ATV bearing plate 8YC61 was stolen from a business in Sauble Beach. 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You don't have to appear in court, and you might be eligible for a cash reward of up to $2,000. 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
2: Sunshine today, a high of 21. Tonight, clear skies, the temperature dipping to a low of plus 4. Tomorrow, sunny, a high of 20.
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1: It's Julie B from the IPM just outside Walkerton. What another fantastic day at the International Plowing Match 2026. We are in the Blackburn Media CKNX tent as well. There's the CKNX Centennial Pavilion where some great entertainment is taking part today. Andrew McVitie is on stage now, and coming up at 1 o'clock, Naomi Bristow. If you saw the barn dance in Wingham this year, she was one of the many great performers that were there. And then at 4 o'clock this afternoon, Chicken Jockey is going to be there. That's worth checking out just for the name. And so much more. The Mudmen are here at 12 noon. They're going to be in the Brightspan building, which is not too far from where we are. We're at the corner of 3rd and Dodge. Also today, the Ram Rodeo Tour gets underway with shows today, tomorrow, and Saturday, each day at 12 noon and 3 p.m. So be sure to stop by. Also check out the Canadian Cowgirls Precision Drill Team, the Great Canadian Lumberjacks, and so much more. From the IPM site near Walkerton, I'm Julie B.
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It's Middays with Kate on Cool. There is a massive auction that is set to take place the first weekend in October that has some pretty cool items. From Freddie Mercury to Michael Jackson and the Beatles, I'll let you know where you can do your bidding coming up in just a few.

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1: Hey, Midwestern Ontario. It's Julie B from the IPM. We're at our site at the corner of 3rd Street and Dodge, and the parade is going by. Shriners having a good time right here. Coming up in the CKNX Centennial Pavilion, Naomi Bristow is going to be performing at 1 o'clock. The Mudmen are over in the Ontario Mutual Stage, which is inside the Brightspan Building. That's happening at 12 noon. And also happening today, we've got the Ram Rodeo, a couple of performances today, tomorrow, and Saturday, as well as the Canadian Cowgirls Precision Drill Team, the Lumberjack Shows, and it's going to be a whole bunch of fun. It's also the day when we're going to have the Ambassador Pageant. So the Queen of the Furrow, it's going to be a whole bunch of fun here today. Stop by if you get a chance and say hi to us in the CKNX Blackburn Media Tent. I'm Julie B from the IPM.
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3: 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You have brought in this kitty cat here, Kathy, and he's very friendly. Who is this?
4: This one I call Doozy, and it's not because he's badly behaved. It's because of the circumstances of getting him into our care. But anyway, he's really a sweetheart. He's about a year old, and he's just been neutered and vaccinated, and he seems to love everybody. I'm not so sure how he is with cats and dogs because he hasn't had that exposure yet.
5: Oh, he is very sweet. So he's ready to go then, basically?
4: He is. Now, there's a special thing about this guy, unfortunately, because he was dumped out in the middle of nowhere and other cats did fight him. He has an immune deficiency called FIV. So he needs to go to a home with cats that are friendly, because if they bite him or anything like that, he's got a lower immune system, unfortunately. So then that would be very hard for him to ward off if he was bit.
5: Okay.
4: Yes.
5: Right, does he want a friend, do we think?
4: I think that he'd be perfectly fine with a human companion, so he'd be fine as a single one, but it's very likely that with this friendliness that he's probably fine with cats, as long as they aren't aggressive to him. So we do have a picture of him on our website, adoptapet.lucknow.on.ca.
3: And the Facebook page there, Kathy?
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5: Sunshine today, a high of 21. Tonight, clear skies, the temperature dipping to a low of plus 4. Tomorrow, sunny, a high of 20.
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1: Good morning, everybody. Julie B here from the International Plowing Match and Rural Expo just outside Walkerton. Lots going on today. We're meeting all kinds of kids here. Lots of them coming out to the Hydro One Education Center. And when you're over in that area, you don't have to be a kid, but you can go through the corn maze that is shaped like Big Bruce, the IPM's mascot. So stop by, have some fun with that. Check us out here at the corner of 3rd Street in Dodge. 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Some of the events going on today include the Mudmen at noon. We've got the Ram Rodeo that's coming up with two shows daily from now till Saturday at 12 noon and 3 each day. The Canadian Cowgirls Precision Drill Team, the Great Canadian Lumberjack Show, and coming up in the plowing area, the Queen of the Furrow Plowing Competition will get underway at 2:30 today. So something for everyone. 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I'm Julie B.
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1: With an update from CKNXNewsToday.ca, I'm Janice McKay. Hydro One says it will dispatch crews soon to investigate a large power outage in Huron County, parts of Perth County, and down through Middlesex. In all, over 25,000 customers are affected. There's no word yet on the cause. Right now, the estimated restoration time is about 1:30 p.m. The municipality of North Perth is launching a community engagement campaign to gather public input on three corporate projects. Jessica McLean, North Perth's Director of Strategic Initiative, says there's a survey available now and upcoming in-person sessions, which will include the next council's corporate strategic plan. McLean explains that plan identifies what the municipality's greatest needs are.
2: Then it will set a vision for moving forward and a direction on how to address those needs. So it will be the main roadmap that council will use for the next term to decide what needs to be done and how to do it.
1: McLean adds that North Perth is also gathering input on new branding for the municipality and the municipality's first ever economic development strategic plan. The survey is available at yoursaynorthperth.ca, and there will be public engagement sessions September 27th from 1 to 5 p.m. at Zaire's Listowel, as well as October 4th from 11 to 1 p.m. at the Elma Logan Recreation Complex in Moncton. The municipality of Bluewater will look at amendment of its short-term rental licensing bylaw that could help stop the listing of unlicensed properties online. Council members received a report from staff this week updating efforts to enforce compliance with short-term rental licenses, noting it's becoming harder to keep track of short-term rentals in the area. Councillor Joey Groot suggested a change to the bylaw that could help curb unlicensed online listings for those short-term rentals.
3: Other municipalities have implemented as part of their bylaw another section with where it's an offense for a third-party agency to advertise an unlicensed premise. And what that does is they would be willing to remove a property from their advertising, providing the municipality proves they have a bylaw that says they could be charged.
1: His notice of motion will be brought back for discussion at a future council meeting. Perth County OPP remind residents that e-scooters are prohibited in the county. The scooters are not allowed on county roads or on sidewalks. E-bikes are currently allowed, but cannot be ridden on sidewalks. Riders must be at least 16 and wear a helmet. And the CKNX News Today question of the day, powered by Walkerton Toyota, asks, do you think e-scooters should be allowed on roads in all municipalities across the province? So far, the vast majority say no. To answer and for more news, go to CKNXNewsToday.ca. Oh my God, can I go on and on or what?
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5: The Toronto Maple Leafs are heading to Arizona for a short team-building trip before their regular season begins. The Leafs have traditionally stayed in Ontario for their annual preseason getaway, but GM John Chayka says players wanted something different this year. The trip will include time at Austin Matthews' home and a practice at Arizona State University. Edmonton Oilers great Mark Messier says he is, quote, horrified by the team's decision to hire Mike Babcock as head coach. Messier says he was shocked by the move given past allegations about Babcock's treatment of players. Provincial junior hockey, Exeter Hawks in Petrolia to take on the Flyers at 7:30. GOHL, Elmira making the trip to Strathroy to meet the Rockets, also a 7:30 puck drop. The PWHL announced it will host its first ever All-Star game at Scotiabank Arena in Toronto on March 7th. WNBA, Toronto Tempo on the road for the final game of their inaugural season, taking on the Connecticut Sun, tip off at 7. And the NFL Thursday Nighter has Jordan Love and the Green Bay Packers at home against the Atlanta Falcons, kickoff shortly after 8 o'clock. For CKNX Sports, I'm Adam Bell.
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1: Sunday this afternoon, and we're looking at sunshine right through the weekend. Clear tonight, but cold with a low of 4. Sunny tomorrow with just a few clouds in the morning and a high of 20, low down to 7. Sunny on Saturday, high 22, low of 8. Sunshine for Sunday, high 22, and clear Sunday night, low 9. Partly sunny Monday, high 22. Currently, it's 16 degrees.
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15: This is your Cool 80s Lunch. On this day in 1984, David Bowie released Tonight. It was his 16th studio album, made it all the way to number one in the UK, number 11 on the Billboard 200, and here in Canada, made it to number three. On it, a song which made it to number eight on the Billboard Hot 100. It became Bowie's final U.S. top 10 single. A lot of the material that he had on this album were songs that he had written with Iggy Pop. Of course, the video for this song was expanded into a 20-minute short film called Jazzin' for Blue Jean, which won the 1985 Grammy Award for Best Short Form Music Video. It is David Bowie and Blue Jean on your Cool 80s Lunch.

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1: From the IPM just outside Walkerton, I'm Julie B. With all kinds of things going on here today, the Mudmen are on stage right now, and they are in at the Ontario Mutual's main stage in the Brightspan building. Naomi Bristow, you may have seen her with the Barn Dance show that we did earlier this year. She's in the CKNX Centennial Pavilion at 1 o'clock. Also happening today, plowing for the Queen of the Furrow competition, and then tomorrow, the speeches for the Ontario Queen of the Furrow competition happen at 10 a.m. in the Ontario Mutual's main stage in the Brightspan building. So that, plus, of course, the Ram Rodeo series. It's on today, tomorrow, and Saturday. That's full-on rodeo twice a day. The Ontario Precision Drill Team, the Canadian Cowgirls, they'll be doing their thing as well. And the Great Canadian Lumberjack shows, the next one of those is at 1 and 3 o'clock today. Come see it all. Plus, the Big Bruce Trail. It's a corn maze. You don't have to be a kid to go in this one, but it is over by the Hydro One Education Center. So if you're looking for it, that's where you'll find it. Find us, too, at the corner of 3rd Street and Dodge at the IPM. I'm Julie B.
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7: Sunday this afternoon, and we're looking at sunshine right through the weekend. Clear tonight, but cold with a low of 4. Sunny tomorrow with just a few clouds in the morning and a high of 20, low down to 7. Sunny on Saturday, high 22, low of 8. Sunshine for Sunday, high 22, and clear Sunday night, low 9. Partly sunny Monday, high 22.
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0: This is your cool 80s lunch. Can you guess the year? It was the year that the post-it note was invented and launched. We had Chariots of Fire. We had the Cannonball Run in the movie theaters, on TV, Dallas, 60 Minutes, Three's Company, The Dukes of Hazzard. If you guessed the year 1981, you'd be correct. It was the same year that Foreigner released a song that all started with a guy trying to buy a ticket to a concert. I'll play that song for you in just a few.
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2: It's Julie B from the IPM just outside Walkerton. Day three. We're in the middle of it here, folks, and so many people here today. Big shout out to all the volunteers and the organizers and everybody who makes this kind of an event happen. Traffic moved great today. Everybody's coming in and out. A lot less backup than there might have been on the first day because, you know, they made things happen and made it work, made it easier for everybody. 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I'm Julie B.
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Hey, good afternoon. It's Middays with Kate on Cool. We're sitting at 17 now, still hoping to get to 21. It is going to be cool tonight, so just a heads up, we are dropping all the way down to 4. For tomorrow, mainly sunny and a high of 20. Both Saturday and Sunday, nothing but sunshine and 22. And we're looking at 22 on Monday as well. Just a beautiful week if you're planning on heading over to the International Plowing Match and Rural Expo over in Walkerton. So much to see and do today. They've got the Great Canadian Lumberjack Show on right now. You can check out the Clydesdales, the Canadian Cowgirls Precision Drill Team. They've got stuff going on all afternoon as well if you want to check it out, and evening as well if you want to check it out. 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We've got a link right there that will tell you everything you need to know.

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3: More this time in a look at songs that pose questions like, what's your name, and what's going on, and what do you do for money, honey, and what's love got to do with it? Which also leads us to Tom Petty, because there's not a day goes by we don't miss him in this world. And there's an October tie-in. You see, Tom Petty was born October 20th, and it was on Tom Petty's 27th birthday. The plane that carried Lynyrd Skynyrd, who were like Tom, also from Florida, ran out of gas and fell out of the sky. Same time of year, in fact, the day before Tom Petty's 29th birthday, it was the 19th of October, he came with his breakthrough album, Damn the Torpedoes, on which came yet another song that begs a question, what are you doing in my life?
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Hey, good afternoon. It's Middays with Kate on Cool. Just a heads up, if you happen to drive a Ford F-150, there is a major recall happening on those vehicles. I'll have details coming up.

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1: Hey, everybody. It's Julie B. from the IPM match site just outside of Walkerton. With so many things going on here today, you got to come and check them all out, including the Ram Rodeo. It has a couple of shows every day, today, tomorrow, and Saturday at noon and at 3. The Mudmen put on a fantastic show here today. You might have missed it, but, you know, if you get a chance to see them anywhere, they were on the Ontario Mutual's main stage in the Brightspan building. But if you can find them on a stage near you, you definitely want to check it out. Canadian Cowgirls Precision Drill Team, the Great Canadian Lumberjack shows are on. Lots of music in the CKNX Centennial Pavilion, where you can also find a nice cold drink. And we want to give a shout out to the brothers at Old Country Leather. Stopped by and showed us some of their handiwork, and they do some good stuff. And if you need a little souvenir, maybe for a wedding favor or something like that, they could certainly hook you up. Beautiful leather coaster right in front of me. You could have your names imprinted on that or something else. So check it out and come see Big Bruce. That's the mascot here at the IPM. The Big Bruce Trail is the corn maze. You might want to check that out. You don't have to be a kid to have some fun in the corn maze. Come on in and see it all at IPM 2026 just outside Walkerton. I'm Julie B.
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14: Sunday this afternoon, and we're looking at sunshine right through the weekend. Clear tonight, but cold with a low of 4. Sunny tomorrow with just a few clouds in the morning and a high of 20, low down to 7. Sunny on Saturday, high 22, low of 8. Sunshine for Sunday, high 22, and clear Sunday night, low 9. Partly sunny Monday, high 22.
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1: Hey, everybody. Julie B. here from the IPM site just outside of Walkerton. 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So much going on here for everybody to check out. One of the things today at 2:30, the Queen of the Furrow Plowing Competition will be underway. All part of that competition, because tomorrow morning they'll be giving their speeches on the Ontario Mutual's main stage in the Brightspan building. So much to see and do here. The Ram Rodeo is here for the next 3 days, doing a couple of shows every day. Also, the Canadian Cowgirls Precision Drill Team. The Great Canadian Lumberjack Shows are on 3 times a day, too. Check it all out on the app. Go to theipm.ca, and it will upload like an app, and it'll show you everything that's going on, any updates that have happened. And while you're here, check out the Education Center and the Big Bruce Trail. 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

It's a double shot from the Robinson Brothers, the Black Crowes times two. It's Double Double Thursday on Cool 94.5. How you doing? It is Dave Lockbaum. 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Right now, it's Billy Joel.

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take the reins, take them from the night. Push the pawn right through the pass. And this one's for the silence and the questions that it brings, and the smell of time and the reverence.

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I've got two more opportunities for you to get yourself qualified to go home with $6,000 in prizes, the Coolest Songs of the Day contest. 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

0: Well, the guys in Styx are Sin City bound. They have announced plans for a Las Vegas residency kicking off in January. 5 nights at the Venetian Resort for the guys in Styx. This is Cool 94.5. The No Repeat Workday. My name is Dave. Coming up today, I've got two more chances for you to get yourself qualified for the Coolest Songs of the Day contest. $6,000 in prizes, including a brand new laptop from Schneider's Computing. 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The next chance comes up at 4 p.m. today. 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By the way, the grand prize draw is in just over 1 month from now.
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7: Sunday this afternoon, and we're looking at sunshine right through the weekend. Clear tonight, but cold with a low of 4. Sunny tomorrow with just a few clouds in the morning and a high of 20, low down to 7. Sunny on Saturday, high 22, low of 8. Sunshine for Sunday, high 22, and clear Sunday night, low 9. Partly sunny Monday, high 22.
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0: It is the No Repeat Workday, Cool 94.5. Those guys have plans to hit the road for a big tour next year. It's Backman Turner Overdrive. How you doing? It's Dave. Well, today, 35 years ago, on this date, in 1991, two of the biggest and most influential alternative records of all time were released. 35 years ago today, the Red Hot Chili Peppers released their album Blood Sugar Sex Magic, produced by Rick Rubin, featuring the tunes Under the Bridge and Give It Away. Little side note, that was actually the first CD I ever bought. Also on this date in 1991, easily the biggest and most influential record to come out in the early 1990s, an album that completely changed the face of popular music. The album actually knocked Michael Jackson and Garth Brooks out of the top of the charts. I'm talking about Nirvana. Their classic Nevermind was released on this date back in 1991, which means that Smells Like Teen Spirit is officially 35 years old as of today.
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11: Red Hot. Hi, excuse me. It's my first time at this hardware store, and I'm looking for some advice.
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13: Nah, I would have recommended the same thing. 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
11: Okay, so I think I get it. You're telling me to go to BMR if I want good advice?
13: Yep, but yeah, you didn't hear it from us.
14: Great hit.

There you go. Huey Lewis and the News times two. It's all part of Double Double Thursday. This is Cool 94.5. My name is Dave. Music this half hour from Nazareth. Elton John coming up too. Here's Whitesnake on the No Repeat Workday.

we've got the best playlist in town. Mainly because we're the only ones who remember where we put the original vinyl. Cool 94.5.

0: There goes Steppenwolf. No repeat workday. Cool 94.5. It is Dave. Well, this is a pretty cool story if you're a fan of the band Rush. I'm sure you've heard by now that their 50-something tour continues with their new drummer, Anika Niles. They've actually just added a few more concert dates to that tour. Well, this past week, Geddy and Alex have decided to give back to Neil Peart's old hometown. Geddy Lee and Alex Lifeson just donated $785,000 for a permanent memorial to be housed in Neil Peart's hometown of St. Catharines. So the next time you're swinging through Niagara, maybe in the next couple of months, head on down to St. Catharines to check out the memorial that will be housed for the legendary Neil Peart of Rush. I thought that was a pretty cool story. All right, the No Repeat Workday continues. We'll check your weather forecast for the weekend ahead in about 3 minutes. And we're back with some Aerosmith.
1: Here on Perth, Crime Stoppers are asking for the public's assistance in identifying any suspects involved in a theft from a local business in St. Mary's. Police are investigating the theft of more than $70,000 from a trailer at the Super Splash Water Park located within the St. Mary's Quarry. The theft occurred sometime between 9:15 p.m. on June 8th and the early morning hours of June 9th. During this time, unknown suspects entered the property and removed items from the trailer. The stolen items include commercial-grade inflatables and essential power equipment. If you have any information regarding this crime or any other crime, please contact Crime Stoppers at 1-800-222-TIPS or submit a secure web tip at p3tips.com. You will remain anonymous, will not be required to testify in court, and may be eligible for a cash reward of up to $2,000. Remember, crime doesn't pay, but Crime Stoppers does.
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12: A stretch of warm and pretty clear days right through the weekend. Clear tonight, but cool with a low of 4 degrees. The sun returns tomorrow, a few clouds in the morning with a high of 20. Clear for Friday night, low 7. Sunshine for Saturday and Sunday, highs near 22. And clear both nights with lows at about 8 degrees. Partly sunny for Monday and Tuesday with highs near 22.
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0: It's the Kinks. It's Cool 94.5. 4 o'clock song is coming up in our coolest songs of the day contest. We'll get to that just after the 4 o'clock news. Thursday night football tonight, 8 o'clock. It's the Green Bay Packers hosting the Atlanta Falcons. And speaking of the NFL, the National Football League has partnered up with Hallmark for a series of Christmas TV specials. I guess the first one's coming out next month. It's called Holiday Touchdown, A Bears Love Story, where apparently Chicago Bears players will be featured on this Hallmark Christmas special. Does this not sound like an old Saturday Night Live skit? Remember that one with Mike Ditka and Norm from Cheers? Da Bears!
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Yeah, it's Def Leppard, Cool 94.5. Well, here's a cool story. If you're a fan of the band Pink Floyd, the British Royal Mint has just released a Pink Floyd collection inspired by the Dark Side of the Moon. It includes a solid gold guitar pick that costs over $7,000. That's pricey. However, it could be a hell of an investment piece. I mean, the price of gold isn't going down.

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0: On Echo Beach, Martha and the Muffins. No repeat workday. 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Thanks for listening. It is Dave. Well, everybody's favorite judge is retiring. Judge Judy has announced plans to retire from television. The final episode of Judy Justice is happening next month. It sounds like she'll spend her retirement yelling at her husband instead of, you know, low-end criminals.
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2: Thursday at the International Plowing Match in Walkerton is drawing to a close, and it's been another beautiful day in Bruce County. While other events may get more attention, organizers say the heart of the IPM is the plowing competitors. Local IPM chair Gord Lang says it's a strong field this year, with people coming from as far as Belgium and Scotland to take part.
3: These guys live, eat, and sleep plowing. Honestly, we have well over 100 tractor competitors. There's over 15 horse competitors, and that is a big contingent. They haven't had that many horse competitors for quite a few years. So people are coming out of the woodwork to come here, which is really nice.
2: Results from each class will be posted online daily. Friday is the final day of competition before the awards banquet in the evening. Lang says there will be junior plowing matches on Saturday too, along with some just for fun. From CKNXNewsToday.ca, I'm Eric Thompson with the IPM Match Minute.
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14: A stretch of warm and pretty clear days right through the weekend. Clear tonight, but cool with a low of 4 degrees. The sun returns tomorrow. A few clouds in the morning with a high of 20. Clear for Friday night, low 7. Sunshine for Saturday and Sunday, highs near 22. And clear both nights with lows at about 8 degrees. Partly sunny for Monday and Tuesday with highs near 22.
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0: Well, the guys in Nickelback getting set to release their 11th studio record. That comes out late next month. How you doing? It is Dave. 5 o'clock news coming up. Then the 5 o'clock song in the Coolest Songs of the Day contest. 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
1: With an update from CKNXNewsToday.ca, I'm Janice McKay. The Avon-Maitland District School Board highlighting continued enrollment pressure at several elementary schools in Huron and Perth counties. Trustees received the board's updated long-term accommodation plan this week, outlining future student accommodation and capital needs. Brookside Public School near Lucknow is one of the schools facing continued growth, while pressure is also being felt in North Perth. The board uses enrollment forecasts, school capacities, and portable requirements to guide future accommodation and capital decisions. Owen Sound police say a stabbing incident in the city is believed to be isolated and there are no ongoing public safety concerns. Owen Sound Police Service responded to a reported altercation at a home on the west side of the city about 11 Tuesday morning. Police say a tenant allegedly assaulted his roommate with a knife during a fight. The victim sustained multiple injuries and was taken to Bright Shores Health System for treatment. Although requiring surgery, the victim did not sustain life-altering or permanent injuries. A 42-year-old Owen Sound man has been charged with attempted murder and was remanded in custody. The municipality of Bluewater may look for help from short-term rental websites to help stop listing of unlicensed properties. Council received an update on its efforts to enforce compliance with their short-term licensing bylaw that was introduced in 2023. Over the last few years, the bylaw has received over 60 complaints of properties operating a short-term rental without a license. Councillor Joey Groot issued a notice of motion that the municipality examine amending their bylaw so that websites will help by taking down illegal listings.
2: Right now, they can advertise without a license. If Airbnb is aware that we have a bylaw that says, no, you can't advertise without a license, then Airbnb would be willing to pull the advertisement. And all the big companies are willing to do it. And I understand the bigger municipalities have done that. It's not a bylaw looking to charge Airbnb. No. We would never charge them. It would just be, they just remove it. And it's another way of getting to stop.
1: The notice of motion will be brought back at a future council meeting. West Grey library goers will have a chance to pick the brain of a local environmental expert next week. The library's environmentalist in residence, Nikki, is hosting a free drop-in session Wednesday, September 30th, to focus on how native plants and habitats can best support local birds and wildlife. Nikki is a member of Earthworks West Grey and Soggy Nature, and also helps coordinate the library's Fix Broken Items or FBI events. Perth County OPP remind residents that e-scooters are prohibited in the county. The scooters are not allowed on county roads or on sidewalks. E-bikes are currently allowed, but cannot be ridden on sidewalks. Riders must be at least 16 and wear a helmet. And the CKNX News Today question of the day, powered by Walkerton Toyota, asks, do you think e-scooters should be allowed on roads in all municipalities across the province? So far, the vast majority say no. To answer and for more news, go to cknxnewstoday.ca.
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4: The Toronto Maple Leafs will not head to Muskoka for their team-building trip this year. They'll instead fly south to Austin Matthews' home in Arizona before the beginning of the regular season. The Leafs traditionally head north out of the city for an annual preseason getaway. They also will have a practice at Arizona State University. The team announced today that Steven Lorenz has been placed on waivers. Mark Messier says he's, quote, horrified by the Edmonton Oilers' decision to hire Mike Babcock. The franchise great says he was shocked by the move, given past allegations about Babcock's treatment of players. Babcock was cleared by an investigation before being hired as the team's new head coach. Provincial Junior Hockey, Exeter Hawks are in Petrolia to take on the Flyers at 7:30. GOHL, Elmira Sugar Kings making the trip to Strathroy to meet the Rockets, also a 7:30 puck drop. The PWHL announced it will host its first ever All-Star game at Scotiabank Arena in Toronto on March 7th. WNBA, Toronto Tempo on the road for the final game of their inaugural season, taking on the Connecticut Sun, tip-off at 7. And the NFL Thursday Nighter has Jordan Love and the Green Bay Packers at home against the Atlanta Falcons, kickoff shortly after 8. For CKNX Sports, I'm Adam Bell.
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1: A stretch of warm and pretty clear days right through the weekend. Clear tonight, but cool with a low of 4 degrees. The sun returns tomorrow, a few clouds in the morning with a high of 20. Clear for Friday night, low 7. Sunshine for Saturday and Sunday, highs near 22. And clear both nights with lows at about 8 degrees. Partly sunny for Monday and Tuesday with highs near 22. Currently, it's 19 degrees.
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8: Thursday at the International Plowing Match in Walkerton is drawing to a close, and it's been another beautiful day in Bruce County. While other events may get more attention, organizers say the heart of the IPM is the plowing competitors. Local IPM chair Gord Lang says it's a strong field this year, with people coming from as far as Belgium and Scotland to take part.
9: These guys live, eat, and sleep plowing. Honestly, we have well over 100 tractor competitors. There's over 15 horse competitors, and that is a big contingent. They haven't had that many horse competitors for quite a few years. So people are coming out of the woodwork to come here, which is really nice.
8: Results from each class will be posted online daily. Friday is the final day of competition before the awards banquet in the evening. Lang says there will be junior plowing matches on Saturday too, along with some just for fun. 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

It's The Clash times two. It's all part of Double Double Thursday. Cool 94.5. And a great record now from Van Halen. It's their cover of the old Roy Orbison classic,

It's the Sam Roberts Band, Cool 94.5. It's going to be a chilly night tonight. A clear sky expected, but lows of plus 4 tonight. Sunshine Friday to kickstart the weekend. Highs of 20 for tomorrow. It's Robert Palmer. 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
1: Thursday at the International Plowing Match in Walkerton is drawing to a close, and it's been another beautiful day in Bruce County. While other events may get more attention, organizers say the heart of the IPM is the plowing competitors. Local IPM chair Gord Lang says it's a strong field this year, with people coming from as far as Belgium and Scotland to take part.
2: These guys live, eat, and sleep plowing. Honestly, we have well over 100 tractor competitors. There's over 15 horse competitors, and that is a big contingent. They haven't had that many horse competitors for quite a few years. So people are coming out of the woodwork to come here, which is really nice.
1: Results from each class will be posted online daily. Friday is the final day of competition before the awards banquet in the evening. Lang says there will be junior plowing matches on Saturday too, along with some just for fun. From cknxnewstoday.ca, I'm Eric Thompson with the IPM Match Minute.
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4: New York City is an interesting place. I live in Queens. Me and my wife, we got a nice little apartment. It's me, her, and some mice. We're figuring it out. I've dealt with mice before, but not New York City mice. They're built different. I've never seen mice with their hats on backwards. It's crazy. I opened up the cabinet. I threw rat poison in there. One of them picked it up, started using it as war paint, man. Another one bit the top off and rolled it out like a grenade. And I'll tell you, I tried to get rid of these mice at first with glue traps. And let me tell you something. Glue traps are for psychopaths. I'm a lifelong hunter. I wasn't worried about killing these mice, but glue traps are different. I was in the living room watching TV. One of the mice came in. He was dragging a glue trap with his leg. He goes, "Kill me like a man." And he just dragged the trap into the other room. I mean, have y'all ever seen a mouse shake its head with disgust? No, a glue trap only does half the job. Now you walk in and there's a mouse just sitting there blinking, going, "What now? Now what's your move, big dog? Are you gonna stomp on me, then go eat dinner? You got problems, buddy."
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2: Cool 94.5 weather.
11: A stretch of warm and pretty clear days right through the weekend. Clear tonight, but cool with a low of 4 degrees. The sun returns tomorrow. A few clouds in the morning with a high of 20. Clear for Friday night, low 7. Sunshine for Saturday and Sunday, highs near 22. And clear both nights with lows at about 8 degrees. Partly sunny for Monday and Tuesday with highs near 22.
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0: Yeah, it's Big Sugar. 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How you doing? This is Dave. Well, Sydney Sweeney is in the news once again after she decided to pose nude for that sports betting advertisement with a group called Novig. Well, there's a lot of ladies that are not happy with Sydney, especially a lot of female sports celebrities. It sounds like Sydney lost 200,000 followers on Instagram after the backlash to her most recent sports betting advertisement. Now, shockingly, all of those followers she lost were women. I mean, all the dudes totally stuck around.
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16: A stretch of warm and pretty clear days right through the weekend. Clear tonight, but cool with a low of 4 degrees. The sun returns tomorrow. A few clouds in the morning with a high of 20. Clear for Friday night, low 7. Sunshine for Saturday and Sunday, highs near 22. And clear both nights with lows at about 8 degrees. Partly sunny for Monday and Tuesday with highs near 22.
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3: Every day the news changes, so we want to know what you think. 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
3: A stretch of warm and pretty clear days right through the weekend. Clear tonight, but cool with a low of 4 degrees. The sun returns tomorrow. A few clouds in the morning with a high of 20. Clear for Friday night, low 7. Sunshine for Saturday and Sunday, highs near 22. And clear both nights with lows at about 8 degrees. Partly sunny for Monday and Tuesday with highs near 22.
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